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0: Some people use like a Couch to 5K app. Benny Blanco used pure optimism. He said, oh, I can do it. If not, I'll just walk or not finish. Benny Blanco ran a half marathon with no training. Friends dared him to do it. He did finish the race. He said afterward, though, like getting out of bed felt like lifting 800 pounds the next day.
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1: Lows dip down to about 44 tonight under clear skies. Winds out of the southeast, 8 to 15 miles per hour. Partly cloudy skies tomorrow, high of 63. Cloudy tomorrow night, storms likely. Lows dip down to about 53. Low 60s Thursday, with showers likely. Warmer Friday, with highs in the upper 60s. Showers continue. For the Weatherology Radio Network Weather Center, I'm meteorologist Laura Lockwood. Right now, 59.

0: 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So here, have another.
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0: His name is Farthing. He became a national headline, winning Kentucky's largest ever Powerball jackpot, sharing the winnings with his mother. But even half of that is enough to get you into legal trouble. James Farthing found asleep in a running car at a Walmart parking lot, charged with public intoxication. This adds to a growing list of legal troubles since he won that big Powerball. The fifth time he has been arrested. He's also in a case involving an altercation in Florida, intimidation allegations, burglary allegations, and an ongoing domestic violence case.
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0: 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Miranda Lambert co-wrote that song, which is now the most popular song ever. 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More weeks at number one on Billboard's Hot 100 than any song ever, including Mariah Carey. That was the last hurdle, and she cleared it.
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4: Weather. 44 tonight under clear skies, southeast winds 8 to 15 miles per hour. A mix of clouds and sun tomorrow, highs level off around 63. Cloudy skies tomorrow night, storms likely, lows around 53. Low 60s Thursday with storms likely, turning warmer Friday with highs in the mid 60s and scattered showers possible. From the Weatherology Radio Network Weather Center, I'm meteorologist Laura Lockwood. Currently it's 55 degrees.
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0: All right, that song is not going to be on Sesame Street, but I guess Chapel Roan has made it big. 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Chapel Roan's Hot to Go is on Sesame Street now. 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

0: Yeah, Ella Langley is on top of the world, the most popular song ever. 23 weeks at number one on Billboard's Hot 100, longer than any song ever, including Mariah Carey, All I Want for Christmas Is You. Brand new and coming from Taylor Swift on Friday, the new single called Patient Zero. That's about all we know, but it appears like it might be tied to the Life of a Showgirl era. So maybe there's a bigger surprise kind of waiting in the wings. Maybe there's an encore of Life of a Showgirl. We'll see. I'm Hayden, and that's The Buzz.
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20: Weather. 44 tonight, under clear skies, southeast winds 8 to 15 miles per hour. A mix of clouds and sun tomorrow, highs level off around

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0: 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Sabrina Carpenter, Teddy Swims before that. Olivia Rodrigo on the way next.
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1: Weather. 44 tonight, under clear skies, southeast winds 8 to 15 miles per hour. A mix of clouds and sun tomorrow, highs level off around 63. Cloudy skies tomorrow night, storms likely, lows around 53. Low 60s Thursday, with storms likely, turning warmer Friday, with highs in the mid 60s and scattered showers possible. For the Weatherology Radio Network Weather Center, I'm meteorologist Laura Lockwood. Currently 53.
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0: Bruno Mars, Risk It All. He just did a show at a Miami club. Very intimate experience. But nobody has seen what went down there because he made everybody lock their phones away. Music experts say it's because of the classic storytelling, the modern production, the heartbreak lyrics, the appeal across genres. Choosin' Texas by Ella Langley, co-written by Miranda Lambert. Officially the longest-running number one song in Billboard Hot 100 history. It has been 23 weeks now at the top, breaking records previously held by Mariah Carey, Lil Nas X, Shaboozy, and Whitney Houston.
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0: 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You know the difference between the Red Sox and the White Sox. 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

0: All right, let's talk traders, shall we? Anyone excited for the new season? We got to wait until a little later in the year. The cast of the next celebrity season of Traders has been announced. Drag queen Bianca Del Rio from RuPaul's Drag Race. Content creator Bowman Martinez Reed. He's also known as the Bowmanizer. Bronwyn Newport from The Real Housewives of Salt Lake City. Casey Wilson from The Great American Baking Show. Olympic snowboarder Chloe Kim. Cody Simpson, Craig Conover from Southern Charm, Cynthia Bailey from The Real Housewives of Atlanta, Dominic Monaghan from Lost. I mean, there's some big names on here. Kristen Chenoweth, Rashad Jennings, former NFL star, Taylor Hill, former Big Brother winner, Whitney Levitt from Secret Lives of Mormon Wives. Will you be watching the new season of Traders?
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14: See weather. Lows around 44 overnight under clear skies. South

with storms likely. Warmer Friday with highs in the mid-60s and showers. From the Weatherology Radio Network Weather Center, I'm meteorologist Laura Lockwood. Currently, it's 51 degrees.

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0: Hey, whatever you're doing, keep doing it. Thanks for listening. Kendall hanging with you. And we have to talk about college kids trading frat parties for wellness darties. What the heck is a wellness darty? Well, a darty is a daytime party, which just annoys me. I don't like that word. A wellness darty is different. Pilates, yoga, a run, an ice bath, a coffee, or matcha afterwards. And that's what a lot of college kids are trading for frat parties. Move over, a beer and debauchery. Yoga and coffee dates are the new norm. What do you think? Will you partake? I want both.
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16: Lows around 44. Overnight, under clear skies, southeasterly winds, 8 to 15 miles per hour. A blend of clouds and sun. Wednesday, highs level off around 63. Storms likely Wednesday night, lows around 53. Low 60s Thursday, with storms likely. Warmer Friday, with highs in the mid-60s and showers. For the Weatherology Radio Network Weather Center, I'm meteorologist Alora Lockwood. Currently, it's 48 degrees.
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0: 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Hey, thanks for listening. I'm Kendall. I've got Harry Styles and Teddy Swims coming right up.
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0: Hey there, it's Kendall. Lenny Kravitz, now the second man in history to get his own Ken doll. The doll is part of the Barbie Signature Kenbassadors collection. LeBron James is the first in the collection, which came out last year. Lenny says it was fun to work with Barbie team designing the doll. The dog's clothes are replications of what he wore on his recent blue electric light tour. He wears a bronze color mesh cowl neck tank, low-rise boot cut denim jeans, and a studded belt, boots and glasses, and has his tattoos. The glasses are exact replications of the vintage glasses from the late 60s that I've been wearing, and the necklace around the neck was a necklace that belonged to my mother, Roxy Roker, that I wear, says Lenny. He says, as a kid growing up, with Barbies were all around with his little cousins, G.I. Joes, Kens, and the whole thing. It just makes you think, when I was a kid, did I ever think I would ever have my own figure? No.
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10: weather.
0: Lows dip down to about 46 overnight under mainly clear skies. Southeasterly winds 8 to 15 miles per hour. Daytime highs approaching 66. Wednesday, sunshine mixed with clouds at times. Lows level off around 54. Wednesday night, chance for storms. Rain showers likely Thursday and Friday. 60 Thursday, 66 Friday. For the Weatherology Radio Network Weather Center, I'm meteorologist Laura Lockwood. Currently 48.
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0: 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It's Kendall with Zara Larson and Imagine Dragons on the way.
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0: day. Olivia Rodrigo and Kendall hanging with you. 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We're going to hear from Noah Kahan coming up next.
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3: Mainly clear skies overnight with a low of 46. Winds out of the southeast, 8 to 15 miles per hour. High temperatures reach up to 66 Wednesday. Chance for storms Wednesday night, lows dip down to about 54. Upper 50s Thursday with showers likely. Warmer Friday with highs in the mid-60s. Chance for showers continues. For the Weatherology Radio Network Weather Center, I'm meteorologist Laura Lockwood. Currently 46.

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0: Some people just don't understand how things work, but this is kind of crazy. A woman on TikTok complained that she found out she's being scammed because when she asked for cash back from a clerk at a grocery store, they took it out of her own bank account, and it wasn't a one-time thing. She had an aha moment. She just found out that the grocery store had been stealing money from her the past year and a half. So where did she think the money was coming from? She said she gets coupons from the cashier, looks at the amount she saved on the screen, and said it's usually around $50. So when she's asked if she wants cash back, she says yes. She claims she had no idea they were taking the money from her account. This has gone viral because it's a very, you know, a lot of commenters had comments.
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9: Weather. Mainly clear skies overnight with a low of 46. Winds out of the southeast, 8 to 15 miles per hour. High temperatures reach up to 66 Wednesday. Chance for storms Wednesday night, lows dip down to about 54. Upper 50s Thursday with showers likely. Warmer Friday with highs in the mid-60s. Chance for showers continues. For the Weatherology Radio Network Weather Center, I'm meteorologist Laura Lockwood. Currently 46.

0: It is a fun playlist. I've got Bruno and Miles Smith on the way. How about some Riri?
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0: Sunshine mixed with clouds at times today, with daytime highs approaching 66. Southeasterly winds 10 to 15 miles per hour. Cloudy skies expected tonight. Chance of thunderstorms, lows level off around 54. Rain showers likely tomorrow, daytime highs approaching 60, overcast skies. I'm meteorologist Ulora Lockwood with your weatherology forecast, brought to you by Egg Country. Right now, 46.
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0: Happy to have you along on a Wednesday. My name is Bernie. Thank you for stopping by. Sarah Bareilles in just a few minutes. Lady Gaga on the way as well. Here's Paul Russell.
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0: Halfway to the weekend, and we're going to party like it is. Morning Chuckle coming up here at 6:20. It is, it's pretty much fall. It is, I think, officially fall. So, we're going to celebrate sweater weather, but we got to be careful. Sweater weather can be scary. That's coming up here at 6:20. Ad-free 6 o'clock music block in the way of that. I'm so glad you're here.
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46 degrees here in Alexandria. 65 will be our high. We got 7 mile an hour winds blowing from the southeast. Nice chilly morning here on your Wednesday. I can't.

is officially fall. The leaves, you know, they're changing, they're falling, and pumpkin spice is everywhere. But we got to be careful with the word sweater weather. We'll talk about why coming up at 6:20 on Z99.

0: Wrapping up our ad-free 6 o'clock music block here this morning, it's Lucas Graham. Well, fall's officially here. The leaves, they're changing, and they're falling. Pumpkin spice, I'm telling you, it's everywhere. I was at Cub yesterday, picking up one thing. I couldn't go anywhere without seeing something flavored pumpkin spice. Anyways, but there is one phrase out there that you're probably have already heard 1,000 times because of like times like this morning. Sweater weather. Gotta be careful with this.
1: The fall season has finally arrived.
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1: But unfortunately, that means the return of an annual phrase you can't unhear.
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3: 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Finally, sweater weather. Sweater weather.
1: And just in case you think we're exaggerating, don't say we didn't warn you.
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7: 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Sweater weather. Sweater weather.
8: It's 67 degrees here, and you know what that means. Good times. Sweater weather.
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10: 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Because I'm ready for sweater weather.
11: 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It's sweater weather.
5: Yeah! I mean, it doesn't matter if you rock the shots, as long as you wear your sweater in this sweater weather.
12: Oh, finally, it's sweater weather.
1: And there you have it. Just because it's the fall doesn't mean there isn't something to annoy us all.
13: Sweater weather. It's freezing out there. I wish it was sweater weather.
1: Happy sweater weather. Geez, now you got me doing it too.
14: 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All right, that's enough. No more.
0: Well, pretty soon social media will be filled with people holding coffee, wearing oversized sweatshirts, and announcing that it is sweater weather. Say that 1,000 times fast. I'm not going to try it. It's going to be like they've discovered a new season. So consider your warning. Temperatures are dropping, sweaters are coming out, and there's no escaping it now. It's officially sweater weather. Happy hump day. Thanks for being along with me, JP, on Z99.3. 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
2: Mostly sunny today with our high nearing 65. Southeast winds between 10 and 15 and gusting up to 30. Some showers and thunderstorms likely overnight tonight. Mostly cloudy with a low around 54. Showers are likely into Thursday, cloudy with a high nearing 60. And mostly cloudy throughout Thursday night with a low around 55. Some rain showers into Friday, cloudy with a high of 66. Then showers and thunderstorms are likely into Friday night, cloudy with a low of 56. From the Weatherology Radio Network Weather Center, I'm meteorologist Kara Foster. Currently it's 47 degrees.
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0: 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I'm JP on the CND Granite Morning Show. So happy you're along with me. We're going to Colombia for Crazy Wacky No Way No Good News coming up here at 6:50. This woman, she took public transportation to a whole new level. She put a ring on it. That's coming up here at 6:50 right now. Your local and regional update with Mark Anthony.
1: First of all, in news, two people from Glenwood have been injured following a crash in Otter Tail County. The State Patrol says that crash took place Tuesday evening along Highway 10, County Road 75. A Toyota Highlander was traveling southbound along County Road 75, stopped at the intersection with Highway 10. A semi was traveling eastbound along Highway 10 when the two collided. The driver of the Toyota, Stephen Getter, 77 of Glenwood, along with his 77-year-old female passenger, were both injured and taken to the hospital. The driver, the semi, was not injured. And two men are dead, and another man is in critical condition following a shooting earlier this week in Wilmer. Officials say all three are from the Wilmer area. Police and emergency medical personnel provided life-saving measures to two male individuals along 7th Street Northwest, where gunshots were reported. The names of those shot are being withheld pending notification of family. And the Alexandria Celebrate Aging Expo is tomorrow, running from 8 a.m. to 12 noon. The event will take place at Geneva Christian Center at 605 Birch Avenue in Alexandria. This free community event is geared towards adults 55 and over and is designed to help attendees navigate the maze of products, services, and resources available in the area. The Celebrate Aging Expo will have vendors showcasing their products and services. Come on out and celebrate aging with latent events. And that's a look at your news. I'm Mark Anthony.
0: Yeah, you are Mark Anthony with our local and regional update here on Z99.3. Crazy, wacky, no way, no good news coming up here at 6:50. I am so glad you're along with us here today. Well, if you've got something coming up this weekend, call or text me right now, 320-762-3670. Give me a text. We'll party on Friday. We'll kick off the weekend together with Why My Friday Rocks, powered by Z.

0: Adrian on today's Hit Music Z99.3. Hope you're having a wonderful start to your hump day. Yes, I said it is hump day. Halfway to the weekend.
1: Hump day!
0: Happy Wednesday. We've got your crazy, wacky, no way, no good news coming up here at 6:50. We're going to Colombia. This woman, she decided she wanted to marry a public transport.
2: You smacked me! It just said, it sounds like you're becoming just like your father!
0: That's coming up here at 6:50. Hey, you think the Vikings can beat the Buccaneers this week? 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

0: This woman in Colombia recently took public transportation to a whole new level. 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
0: A nurse named Yalene Patino went viral after holding a wedding ceremony for a bus. Not on a bus, to a bus. The ceremony took place on a highway. Friends helped her with a white wedding dress, and there was a cake, a pearl ring, a supportive friend, and even a relative in attendance. Patino also had paperwork that verifies the symbolic marriage and a tattoo of the front of the bus. Now, reports say she even took a nighttime cleaning job so she could spend more time around the bus fleet. That's commitment. You know, because most people, they'll just buy a monthly pass. Crazy, wacky, no way, no good news. For better or worse, the relationship is really going places. Hey, hey, it's JP here on the CND Granted Morning Show. I'm back, and we've got your 7 o'clock nonstop music block on the way, and that's thanks to Viking Bank.
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1: Z-Weather. Mostly sunny today with our high nearing 65. Southeast winds between 10 and 15 and gusting up to 30. Some showers and thunderstorms likely overnight tonight. Mostly cloudy with a low around 54. Showers are likely into Thursday, cloudy with a high nearing 60. And mostly cloudy throughout Thursday night with a low around 55. Some rain showers into Friday, cloudy with a high of 66. Then showers and thunderstorms are likely into Friday night, cloudy with a low of 56. From the Weatherology Radio Network Weather Center, I'm meteorologist Kara Foster. Currently it's 47 degrees.
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0: 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Thanks for waking up with me, JP, here on the CNDE Granite Morning Show on Z99.3. 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
0: Halfway to the weekend. We're going to party like it is. We got music news coming up here at 7:20. Ad-free 7 o'clock nonstop music block is next, though, and that's thanks to Viking Bank. Let's send it to the newsroom first. We've got our local and regional update with Mark Anthony. Good morning, Mark. What's going on?
2: First of all, in news, two people from Glenwood have been injured following a crash in Otter Tail County. The State Patrol says that crash took place Tuesday evening along Highway 10, County Road 75. A Toyota Highlander was traveling southbound along County Road 75, stopped at the intersection with Highway 10. A semi was traveling eastbound along Highway 10 when the two collided. The driver of the Toyota, Stephen Gatter, 77, of Glenwood, along with his 77-year-old female passenger, were both injured and taken to the hospital. The driver of the semi was not injured. And two men are dead, and another man is in critical condition. Following a shooting earlier this week in Wilmer, officials say all three are from the Wilmer area. Police and emergency medical personnel provided life-saving measures to two male individuals along 7th Street Northwest, where gunshots were reported. The names of those shot are being withheld pending notification of family. And the Alexandria Celebrate Aging Expo is tomorrow, running from 8 a.m. to 12 noon. The event will take place at Geneva Christian Center at 605 Birch Avenue in Alexandria. This free community event is geared towards adults 55 and over and is designed to help attendees navigate the maze of products, services, and resources available in the area. The Celebrate Aging Expo will have vendors showcasing their products and services. Come on out and celebrate aging with Leighton Events. And that's a look at your news. I'm Mark Anthony.
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5: Mostly sunny today with our high nearing 65. Southeast winds between 10 and 15 and gusting up to 30. Some showers and thunderstorms likely overnight tonight. Mostly cloudy with a low around 54. Showers are likely into Thursday, cloudy with a high nearing 60. And mostly cloudy throughout Thursday night with a low around 55. Some rain showers into Friday, cloudy with a high of 66. Then showers and thunderstorms are likely into Friday night, cloudy with a low of 56. From the Weatherology Radio Network Weather Center, I'm meteorologist Kara Foster. Currently it's 47 degrees.
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She says her music is actually intended for the listener. 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She's

0: Dean describes her music as being for the listener and not about her life.
1: I think, yeah, the songs kind of speak for themselves.
2: Yeah.
1: I always say that hopefully when people are listening to it, they're not thinking about me.
2: Right.
1: And they're thinking about themselves.
2: Right.
1: Because I think that's the point. Mm-hmm. I think you've missed the point if you're thinking about, like, my love life. Like,
2: yeah.
1: It's for you.
2: Yeah. Mm-hmm.
1: To understand yours. Mm-hmm. So, yeah, I don't know. I'm excited. I'm really proud of it.
2: Mm.
1: Like, I loved making it. It right. was just such a joy to make it.
0: Well, Zara Larsson, she found out her friend and her ex were hanging out all because of the app Find My Friends.
3: You know what's funny? 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And I don't think she remembered that I have her on Find My Friends. But then I spoke to my other friend about it, and she was like, no, actually, I think she moved. Like, she broke up with her fiancé, and now they moved, like, to the same house. So she just lives in the same house as he does. But they're not actually, like, seeing each other, I think. Who knows? I haven't asked her about it, but that's kind of like the tea.
0: 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I'm JP on the C&D Grand and Morning Show. 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
12: We'll see sunny skies here for today with a high in the mid-60s. For tonight, a chance for showers and thunderstorms here late. Increasing clouds, a low near 54. Thursday, chance for rain, cloudy, high of 60 degrees. And Friday, a chance for rain, showers late, cloudy, high of 66. Saturday, a chance for showers, cloudy, high of 65. From the Weatherology Radio Network Weather Center, I'm meteorologist Jennifer Wojcicki. Currently, it's 46.
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0: Katy Perry on Z99.3. Thanks for being along with me, JP, here on the CND Granite Morning Show. Coming up here at 7:40, it's our Wednesday bit, and it's all about obscure holidays. And, you know, today is a weird one. We're going to talk about that and go over why we do these obscure holidays, but we secretly kind of love them because it gives us an excuse to sometimes eat some really bad food that tastes phenomenal. Maroon 5 Caseta on the way. 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
6: We'll see sunny skies here for today with a high in the mid-60s. For tonight, a chance for showers and thunderstorms here late. Increasing clouds, a low near 54. Thursday, chance for rain, cloudy, high of 60 degrees. And Friday, a chance for rain, showers late, cloudy, high of 66. Saturday, a chance for showers, cloudy, high of 65. From the Weatherology Radio Network Weather Center, I'm meteorologist Jennifer Wojcicki. Currently, it's 46.
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0: Well, it is Wednesday. 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Hey, you know, we've all celebrated those weird holidays. There's random ones, you know, like someone somewhere just decided today is this day because I decided it is. National Pizza Day, Talk Like a Pirate Day, National Compliment Day. There's a holiday for just about everything, and some of them are just too good not to share it. Today, it's an odd one. It's National Great American Pot Pie Day. Not just Pot Pie Day. No. National Great American Pot Pie Day. It's also National Checkers Day. Redhead Appreciation Day. National Go With Your Gut Day. Restless Legs Awareness Day. And National Baker Day. And also National Volleyball Day. Too bad that's not tomorrow. We'll be covering Alexandria Volleyball. But we got all these days here. And The one that sticks out, it has to be National Great American Pot Pie Day. So I guess you have to go out and get yourself not just a pot pie. No. A Great American Pot Pie. That's your obscure holiday of the day. If you've got one that you love to celebrate every single year, if you're a left-handed person, you love National Left-Handers Day or National Donut Day. That's my favorite. Text 320-762-3670. Let me know what your favorite weird, wacky, made-up holiday is, and we could celebrate then together whenever that day comes around. Coming up here at 7:50, it's Entertainment Audio. Today, we are going to hear from Tom Cruise. He was sitting with Taylor Swift at the football game a couple weeks ago. He's going to chat a little bit about what they talked about.
1: Quick break. 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What's coming up next is straight fire. Not literally, though. That'd be bad.
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12: We'll see sunny skies here for today with a high in the mid-60s. For tonight, a chance for showers and thunderstorms here late. Increasing clouds, a low near 54. Thursday, chance for rain, cloudy, high of 60 degrees. And Friday, a chance for rain, showers late, cloudy, high of 66. Saturday, a chance for showers, cloudy, high of 65. From the Weatherology Radio Network Weather Center, I'm meteorologist Jennifer Wojcicki. Currently, it's 46.
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0: JP along with you here on the CND Grand and Morning Show on Z99.3. Happy to be along with you. We've got entertainment audio on the way. We're going to hear from Tom Cruise. He was sitting with Taylor Swift. Also, Helen Mirren talks about what she would have told her 18-year-old self. And we've got Jimmy Fallon. That's all coming up. It's time for entertainment audio.
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0: Tom Cruise said Taylor Swift schooled him on football.
2: What do you talk about?
3: She was schooling me on football.
2: For real?
3: For real. Like, she was bringing the football. First of all, she's a genius. I've been following her since she was a kid.
2: Yeah, she is a genius.
3: Everybody there, all their friends, they're a beautiful couple, you know, and magical in their own right. And everybody there in that booth. I haven't been to a football game since pre-COVID, you know, where I was working and everything.
2: Yeah.
3: So to get to hang out there and have that moment, it was a lot.
2: But she knows her stuff.
3: Oh, she knows her stuff. She's like, this is like, I was like, okay.
2: Because she told me that she was like, she didn't know much about football.
3: She knew nothing about football when she met Travis. It was like, he's like, what was it like playing against your brother, like tackling each other? I think I told Travis, he was like, very patient. She said, you know, he's so patient, kind of said, I'm sure he was.
0: Helen Mirren reveals what she would have told her 18-year-old self when she first got started in her acting career.
4: Love them, give them all of that. Don't get married. Not until it's the right time. And I waited. I was 38 when I got married for the first time. And obviously we're still married. But I waited that long. I said, I don't have anything against marriage particularly. I have something against divorce. I don't quite get the point in getting married if you even might get divorced. So I waited until I was in a relationship the right. I really knew. We were in it for the long haul.
0: Jimmy Fallon, he makes a joke that the Australian Olympics Committee announced that a rowing competition is going to take place in a river full of crocodiles.
2: In other news, switching gears, this is wild. An Australian river that's full of crocodiles was just chosen to host rowing and canoeing at the 2032 Olympics. Well, those events just got a lot more entertaining.
0: 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Coming up here at 8:20, it is Wednesday, so we've got your Wacky Wednesday shower thoughts coming up. I have a lot of thoughts that roll around in this noggin of mine, and I get to spill them. That's coming up here at 8:20.
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0: First of all, in news, two people from Glenwood have been injured following a crash in Otter Tail County. The State Patrol says that crash took place Tuesday evening along Highway 10, County Road 75. A Toyota Highlander was traveling southbound along County Road 75, stopped at the intersection with Highway 10. A semi was traveling eastbound along Highway 10 when the two collided. The driver of the Toyota, Stephen Getter, 77, of Glenwood, along with his 77-year-old female passenger, were both injured and taken to the hospital. The driver of the semi was not injured. And two men are dead, and another man is in critical condition. Following a shooting earlier this week in Wilmer, officials say all three are from the Wilmer area. Police and emergency medical personnel provided life-saving measures to two male individuals along 7th Street Northwest, where gunshots were reported. The names of those shot are being withheld pending notification of family. And the Alexandria Celebrate Aging Expo is tomorrow, running from 8 a.m. to 12 noon. The event will take place at Geneva Christian Center at 605 Birch Avenue in Alexandria. This free community event is geared towards adults 55 and over and is designed to help attendees navigate the maze of products, services, and resources available in the area. The Celebrate Aging Expo will have vendors showcasing their products and services. Come on out and celebrate aging with Layton Events. And that's a look at your news. I'm Mark Anthony.
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2: We'll see sunny skies here for today with a high in the mid-60s. For tonight, a chance for showers and thunderstorms here late. Increasing clouds, a low near 54. Thursday, chance for rain, cloudy, high of 60 degrees. And Friday, a chance for rain, showers late, cloudy, high of 66. Saturday, a chance for showers, cloudy, high of 65. From the Weatherology Radio Network Weather Center, I'm meteorologist Jennifer Wojcicki. Currently, it's 46.
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Hey, if you're looking for something fun to do, you can head to Copper Trail and celebrate Alexandria's own Brooklyn Mary. Marie, who will be appearing in the upcoming season and episode of The Voice. Brooklyn will be performing live, then stick around as Copper Trail airs the new episode of The Voice in the Tap Room right around 7.

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That's coming up because I've got one that I can't get out of my head. 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

0: Gracie Abrams here on today's hit music, Z99.3. It's time for Wacky Wednesday shower thoughts. We all have those thoughts, you know. They pop in your head, and then you think about it, and then you think about it a little harder, and then you can't get it out of your head. So here's today. So say you're invisible, and you close your eyes. So since you're invisible, do you see through your eyelids, so is everything always bright? Or do invisible eyelids still block your vision? Invisible vision. It's the kind of question that makes absolutely no sense, and it will never, you know, we'll never get an answer, obviously. But try answering it. And then suddenly your whole afternoon, or in my case, my whole morning, is gone. That's your Wacky Wednesday shower thoughts here on your Hub Day. 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
8: 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Alexandria down Sauk Rapids Rice in varsity boys soccer Tuesday night 5-1 to raise the record to 5-3-1 on the year. Since starting 0-3, the Cardinals have won 5 of 6 matches and tied the other match. Alexandria will travel to St. Cloud Tech tomorrow night. Tuesday's Alexandria girls soccer match at Bemidji resulted in a 1-1 draw. Alexandria scored its lone goal in the second half. The Alexandria girls tennis team stayed undefeated by topping Ricori, while the Cardinal girls volleyball team raised its record to 9-4 on the year with a 3-set sweep at Moorhead High School. Wings up! I'm Dave McClurg.
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1: Well, coming up, we're going to chat a little bit about what's going on in Alexandria. 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We got a local superstar, and we're going to talk about that coming up here right around 8:40.

0: Miley Cyrus here on Z99.3. Let's take a look at our community calendar page. What's going on in our great community? And a big one going on tonight that you can head to Copper Trail and celebrate Alexandria's own Brooklyn Marie. She'll be appearing on the upcoming season of The Voice. Brooklyn will be performing live. And then you could stick around as Copper Trail airs new episodes of The Voice in the tap room with audio beginning at 7 p.m. It's a chance to hear Brooklyn perform, say hello, and watch the season premiere with fellow fans. That's going on tonight. 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She plays hit songs all the time as well. She's got her own singles. So you can see and meet Brooklyn going on tonight at Copper Trail Brewing at 7 p.m. Feeling like life moves a little too fast? Well, the 2026 Fall Luncheon, Finding Your Beat, The Rhythm of Life, takes place on Wednesday. That's going on today, 11 to 1 p.m. at the Broadway Ballroom Event Center. That's 115 30th Avenue East in Alexandria. Retired law enforcement officer and professional speaker Tim Eagle-Broughton, he'll share practical strategies for balancing family, career, and personal well-being through story time. We all need that. That's going on 11:45 to 1 p.m. Tickets just $30 per person. That should be a lot of fun. You can check out all the events going on in our great area. Check out the story that our news director Mark Anthony did on Brooklyn as well, all on voiceofalexandria.com. 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We got Forrest Frank on the way helping us get to our Two Average Joe sports show, and then we're going to talk a little bit about the Twins, the Wild, and the Vikings.
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8: See weather. We'll see sunny skies here for today with a high in the mid-60s. For tonight, a chance for showers and thunderstorms here late. Increasing clouds, a low near 54. Thursday, chance for rain, cloudy, high of 60 degrees. And Friday, a chance for rain, showers late, cloudy, high of 66. Saturday, a chance for showers, cloudy, high of 65. From the Weatherology Radio Network Weather Center, I'm meteorologist Jennifer Wojcicki. Currently, it's 47.
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0: It's Brady Carpenter here on Z99.3. Well, it's back. It's time for our Two Average Joe Sports Show. We're going to talk a little bit about the Twins, NHL. That's coming up right around the corner, faster than you can imagine. Also, college football and the Lynx are back in action. That's all coming up. It's time for our Two Average Joe Sports Show.
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7: Wings up.
0: Well, good morning, D-Mac. How are we doing here on this hump day already?
8: Yeah, I, for some it seems like a Monday, though, because so many of our Leighton Media brethren have been away from the campus for the last several days. So, it's moving along.
0: Yeah, and you know, you're gone one day, it's one of those things, or you're gone 2 days, I guess, and it feels like you haven't been here for 3 years, and you have so much to catch up on, so a little bit of that here, but, you know, it's great to be back. Always learn so much at these things. I mean, they're so much fun to... You meet a lot of the Late Media team members. You know, it's not just Alexandria and Late Media. We got so many other branches, too, that, you know, contribute to everything that we do and help us out as well. So it's fun to meet those people as well.
8: Yeah, it's great that the opportunity is there to be afforded that, you know, and I hope you had a good time down there.
0: Absolutely. All right, T-Mac. Well, a lot happened, you know, over the weekend. The Vikings, I mean, wow. I mean, that was... a game. Zero touchdowns scored. They held the Chicago Bears to zero touchdowns. Caleb Williams acted like his career was over. He might only miss a game, if that. A lot happened over the weekend, but yesterday, the Twins, they rallied for a 3-2 win over the Giants in San Francisco. Taj Bradley, he earned the win after striking out six over six innings. The Twins aren't making the playoffs, but there's a couple pieces that you can take out of the season that are pretty encouraging if, you know, of course, if there is a season next year. Taj Bradley, he's one of the bright spots for the Twins this year. Walker Jenkins, a bright spot. Obviously, you know, you got a couple of those prospects as well, Culpepper. So there's some things you can be excited about.
8: Yeah, and Byron Buxton has been available much of the year. Yeah. You know, should be the team most valuable player. The Twins will improve on their record from a year ago by somewhere around 4-7 games or something like that. And even though they won't be going to Major League Baseball's postseason party, they will be influential this weekend because they'll be facing a Texas Rangers opponent that is vying for a playoff spot. The Rangers and Houston at 78-79 on the year, one below 500, are tied for first in the American League's West Division.
0: Wow, yeah, that is crazy, too. It's going to be a crazy end of the season. We've said that for months now, and it's coming to fruition, that's for sure. Here is Taj Bradley from the Twins just talking about this last game.
9: And this game is long, man, so just staying healthy is a big part of it, no matter the numbers. You know, if you stay healthy a full year, I mean, that's important also, but... Yeah, just excited I got to go deep into the season, stay up a full year, and just see what I can do at the big league level consistently.
0: Week 4 of the college football season kicks off tomorrow. In Minnesota, they're 2-1 on the season. They visit Washington, and I believe that they it's a pretty close line for that game as well. Iowa's 3-0. They travel to Michigan, so that should be a really good game in the Big Ten. And Iowa State 2-1. They got Utah. Wisconsin 2-1. They visit Penn State, so I don't know who I would cheer for in that one. I would hope that instead of both teams tie, could we just give both those teams a loss?
8: Yeah, maybe let them play on, and you know, there's I have no feelings. You know, my Packers allegiance does not extend to the Wisconsin Badgers, but how about North Dakota State University? That they're undefeated in their first year in the Football Bowl subdivision.
0: They haven't played a big, strong FBS team, but that doesn't mean they're 3-0 in the FBS first year. So that's something to be proud of. Nebraska, NDSU's biggest rival, UND, obviously now not in the same league as in football terms, but they got crushed by Nebraska this last week, and I'm sure NDSU fans are happy about that.
8: Yeah, and how about Alexandria Area High School alumnus Evan Zabel being able to play a game at... the Husker Stadium. I don't know what if it's Memorial Stadium still in Lincoln, but when that stadium gets filled up on game day, I believe the population of the stadium represents the third largest city in the state of Nebraska.
0: It's crazy. We had a team member with Late Media that was at the game, and he is a UND fan, and he said there was a ton of UND fans, first off, but also just how full it was, how packed it was for FBS, FCS team coming in, and it was still such a great environment. So
8: I know Bemidji High School's activities director, her first name is Kristen, and she is not going to be at Bemidji's home game against Alexandria in October because that Friday night, I believe Nebraska is hosting the defending national champion Indiana Hoosiers, and she was part of the women's swimming and diving program at the University of Nebraska. So a proud Cornhusker alumnus.
0: There you go. That's pretty cool. Yeah, that's
8: Kristen McRae is her name. I just sometimes the elevator doesn't go all the way to the top.
0: Nah, that's okay. I don't think any of ours does.
8: Right? But yeah. And I don't know if Kristen's listening in this morning because she's probably in the school right now
0: and in the Northland. DMAC, it was a fun week of sports, and it's football season. You know, we got a bunch of stuff to watch every single day. I believe there's some college games on tonight, so you got something to watch every single night, and it's that time of the year. We like that time of the year as sports nerds.
8: Yeah, exactly. And of course, the sports that I love to follow, they are continuing on for a while longer. I know the Minnesota Lynx got waxed last night by the Indiana Fever, but they'll have the chance to get their revenge tomorrow night at Target Center. And then the playoffs begin right after that.
0: Playoffs? Yeah.
8: Jim Mora, playoffs? Playoffs?
0: All right, D-Mac, well, I'm happy to be back with you. I'm happy to be back here in the studio. And I look forward to chatting with you again tomorrow. It's already Thursday.
8: Yeah. I think we look forward to it. And thank you. You as always for the airtime.
0: D-Mac Dave McClure, Late Media Sports Director here in Alexandria. We will have some more sports report coming up here in the 4 o'clock hour. Chat about what happened yesterday, chat about what's going on tomorrow. That's coming up here at right around 4:30, right around that time. So we've got your chart toppers in time coming up here at 9:05. We're gonna go back to 2017. See what the top song on the chart was then.
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19: We'll see sunny skies here for today with a high in the mid-60s. For tonight, a chance for showers and thunderstorms here late. Increasing clouds, a low near 54. Thursday, chance for rain, cloudy, high of 60 degrees. And Friday, a chance for rain, showers late, cloudy, high of 66. Saturday, a chance for showers, cloudy, high of 65. From the Weatherology Radio Network Weather Center, I'm meteorologist Jennifer Wojcicki. Currently, it's 50.
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0: 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We got Chart Toppers in Time coming up here at 9:05. We're going to go back to 2017, see what the top song on the chart was then. That's on the way at 9:05. Right now, your local and regional update on Z99.3.
1: First of all, two people from Glenwood have been injured following a crash in Otter Tail County. Officials with the State Patrol says that crash took place last evening in Bluffton Township. A Toyota Highlander was reportedly traveling southbound on County Road 75. Meanwhile, a semi was traveling eastbound on Highway 10 when the two collided. The driver of that Toyota, Stephen Getter, 77, of Glenwood, along with his 77-year-old female passenger, were both injured and taken to various hospitals. The driver of the semi was not injured. And no one is currently in custody after two men were shot and killed in a park in Wilmer. The incident took place on Monday night. A 20-year-old and a 19-year-old have reportedly died from their injuries. A third man was taken to St. Cloud Hospital in critical condition. Police believe the shooting is an isolated incident. And Governor Tim Wall says he accepts responsibility for not stopping fraud in Minnesota in the program sooner. Now, the governor says he should have done more and pushed state agencies harder as warning signs emerged. He says the fraud has tainted his record, but should not overshadow other accomplishments of his administration. The governor pointed to preschool meals, the child tax credit, and paid family and medical leave among policies he hopes will define his tenure in office. And that's a look at your news. I'm Mark Anthony.
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0: Go back to 2017. Now, this song kicked off a brand new Taylor Swift era, and she made sure everyone knew it. After largely disappearing from the spotlight for a while, Taylor returned with a song that felt completely different from what fans had heard before from her. The message was pretty clear, though. She had heard a lot of criticism and all the high headlines, and she was done worrying about it. Then there was the music video. Fans spent weeks picking apart every detail, looking for hidden messages, references to old feuds, and callbacks to different moments in her career. It was less of a music video and more of a giant Easter egg hunt. The comeback worked, and the song debuted at number one on the Billboard Hot 100, becoming another major hit and launching the Reputation era in a big way. Here it is. Look What You Made Me Do, another chart topper on Chart Toppers Through Time.

Well, it's 50 degrees out there right now. 65 will be our high. Got some dark clouds on the way. Cloud cover is happening, too. We might have some scattered thunderstorms later on tonight. Winds 10 to 15 miles an hour blowing from the southeast.

0: baby. Jack Harlow wrapping up our ad-free 9 o'clock music block. We got another one on the way. But right now, it's time for music news. Olivia Dean describes her music as being for the listener and not about her life.
1: I think, yeah, the songs kind of speak for themselves.
2: Yeah.
1: I always say that hopefully when people are listening to it, they're not thinking about me.
2: Right.
1: And they're thinking about themselves. Mm.
2: Right.
1: Because I think that's the point. Mm-hmm. I think you've missed the point if you're thinking about, like, my love life. Like,
2: yeah.
1: It's for you.
2: Yeah. Mm-hmm.
1: To understand yours. Mm-hmm. So, yeah, I don't know. I'm excited. I'm really proud of it.
2: Mm.
1: Like, I loved making it. It right. was just such a joy to make it.
0: Well, Zara Larsson, she found out her friend and her ex were hanging out all because of the app Find My Friends.
3: You know what's funny? I have someone on Find My Friends, and I was like, wait a minute, why is my friend at my ex house? Because I, like, remember where he lives, right? And I don't think she remembered that I have her on Find My Friends. But then I spoke to my other friend about it, and she was like, no, actually, I think she moved. Like, she broke up with her fiancé, and now they moved, like, to the same house. So she just lives in the same house as he does. But they're not actually, like, seeing each other, I think. Who knows? I haven't asked her about it, but that's kind of like the tea.
0: 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I'm JP on the C&D Grand and Morning Show. 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Halfway to the weekend. Let's get back to the hits on today's Hit Music Station.
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Just what we all wanted, a Starbucks Black Cat Frappuccino. That's going to be out on October 22nd. It's a chocolate cake flavored cream frappuccino. It's topped with some whipped cream as well. Oh, yeah.

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0: 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Just go to the Z99 logo and then click concerts, and it'll be right there. It's as easy as that. You can check out all the concerts going on in our great state. Well, coming up this weekend on September 26th, Saturday, you can see Pitbull and Little John at the Mystic Lake Amphitheater. Tickets range around 140 buckaroos. That'll be in Shakopee at 8 p.m. Teddy Swims also playing on Saturday. It's the Ugly Tour at Grand Casino Arena. That's going on at 7 p.m. from $93 there to see Mr. Teddy. Coming up here on September 30th, which is next Wednesday, you can see Sarah Bareilles. Now, that would be a great concert to go to if you love a beautiful voice. Sarah Bareilles will be playing at the Orpheum Theater on September 30th. Check out those tickets, and that'll wrap up September concerts in our state. October 4th, Doja Cat, Tour Mavia World Tour. That's going on at the Target Center. 7:30 show, right around $92 for tickets. The Doja Cat coming up on October 4th. You can check them all out. All the concerts going on in our community, all our state, I should say, on the concert calendar page at voiceofalexandria.com. If you want to give us a concert, too, if we're missing one that you want to shout out, you can text concerts to 320-762-3670. That's your concert calendar outlook. You're on Z99.3. Nick Jonas next.
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0: Niall Horan here on Z99.3. That's a wrap for me today. Thanks for hanging out on the CND Granite Morning Show all hump day long. Come on back tomorrow. We're going to talk about this 7-Eleven that got converted into an inconvenience store. We'll talk a little bit more about that tomorrow when you wake up with me. Keep rocking that smile. It's your best look. Stay awesome. Go out there and make somebody's day a little brighter. Coming up next, we got Focus on the Family commentary with Jim Daly. Right now, though, some comedy. Jerry Seinfeld, he's talked about turning 65. Have a great rest of your Wednesday. It's Thursday already. Tomorrow, we'll talk then. Bye.
1: Oh, and in case I don't see you, good afternoon, good evening, and good night.
2: Yeah.
3: When you're in your 60s, people ask you to do something, you just say no. No reason, no excuse, no explanation. I can't wait for my 70s. I don't even think I'll answer. I like this time. It's relaxing. I don't want to grow. I don't want to change. I don't want to improve at anything. I don't want to expand my interests, meet anyone, or learn anything I don't already know. I don't lie in restaurants anymore. How is everything? I don't like it here. A lot of people around my age like to make a bucket list. I made a bucket list, then I turned the B to an F, and I was done with that, too. I just want you to have that option. You can either check off all your items or change one letter at the top. You're in a lazy boy watching a ball game.
4: How far would you go to build a successful marriage? Part of the way? All the way? When former First Lady Barbara Bush was asked that question, she answered, three-quarters of the way. Her answer sounds strange until you understand her meaning. After her husband George served heroically in the Navy during World War II, he considered pursuing business opportunities in Texas. That change promised to be life-altering for Barbara, who had spent her entire life on the East Coast. Nevertheless, her future with her husband lay in Texas. She would happily go, even if it meant moving, as she put it, three-quarters of the way across the country. From that day forward, the phrase three-quarters of the way became George and Barbara's metaphor for making marriage work no matter what was required of them. And make marriage work they did. She and former President George H.W. 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Will you go, as the Bushes would say, three-quarters of the way? 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I'm Jim Daly.
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8: We'll see sunny skies here for today with a high in the mid-60s. For tonight, a chance for showers and thunderstorms here late. Increasing clouds, a low near 54. Thursday, chance for rain, cloudy, high of 60 degrees. And Friday, a chance for rain, showers late, cloudy, high of 66. Saturday, a chance for showers, cloudy, high of 65. From the Weatherology Radio Network Weather Center, I'm meteorologist Jennifer Wojcicki. Currently, it's 54.
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0: Stella Lefty with Boston. Yesterday, Taylor Swift surprised everyone announcing a new single called Patient Zero out this Friday. Today, she took it a step further, saying about a year ago, you guys did a truly unfathomable thing. You gave the life of a showgirl the biggest first week for an album in history. She says she took a trip with the collaborators on that album, Max and Shellback, to Sweden, and they ended up recording even more music. She said, we wrote more songs. I hope you love them because they were born out of pure gratitude for your exuberance for and celebration of the album we made, The Life of a Showgirl, the encore, including four new songs, is out on Friday. 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
17: Sunny skies this afternoon, high in the mid-60s.
2: For tonight, a chance for showers and thunderstorms here late. Increasing clouds, a low near 54. Thursday, chance for rain, cloudy, high of 60 degrees. And Friday, a chance for rain, showers late, cloudy, high of 66. Saturday, a chance for showers, cloudy, high of 65. From the Weatherology Radio Network Weather Center, I'm meteorologist Jennifer Wojcicki. Currently, it's 54.
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6: Mercantile, the Merc. 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
7: One of the things that makes the Merc the best darn bar in the middle of nowhere is their happy staff. The Merc is going to be closed Monday, September 28th for a staff appreciation day. 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Again, the Merc will be closed Monday, September 28th for a staff appreciation day.
6: Yeah.

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4: Sunny skies this afternoon, high in the mid-60s. For tonight, a chance for showers and thunderstorms here late. Increasing clouds, a low near 54. Thursday, chance for rain, cloudy, high of 60 degrees. And Friday, a chance for rain, showers late, cloudy, high of 66. Saturday, a chance for showers, cloudy, high of 65. From the Weatherology Radio Network Weather Center, I'm meteorologist Jennifer Wojcicki. Currently, it's 55.
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0: 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He's nominated for Entertainer, Male Vocalist, and Album of the Year at this year's CMAs.
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0: Ella Langley, Choose in Texas. Congrats to Ella. That song is number one again this week for its 23rd week on the Billboard Hot 100 Singles Chart. That means she has dethroned Mariah Carey's All I Want for Christmas Is You and now has the longest reign in the chart's history. Now, yesterday, she took to social media to talk about it. She shared a video from her backyard where she thanked listeners for continuing to play the song and said its success was changing life for her family and the other writers behind it. She said today doesn't feel like a real thing. She also said that she planned to celebrate with her team last night and then return to the road in Knoxville September 24th.
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14: Sunny skies this afternoon, high in the mid-60s. For tonight, a chance for showers and thunderstorms here late. Increasing clouds, a low near 54. Thursday, chance for rain, cloudy, high of 60 degrees. And Friday, a chance for rain, showers late, cloudy, high of 66. Saturday, a chance for showers, cloudy, high of 65. From the Weatherology Radio Network Weather Center, I'm meteorologist Jennifer Wojcicki. Currently, it's 58.
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0: Bruno Mars, Locked Out of Heaven. Happy birthday if you're celebrating today. You're sharing it with some celebrities. Bruce Springsteen is 77. Julio Iglesias, 83. Jason Alexander is 67. Anthony Mackie, 48 today. Jermaine Dupri is 54. Hasan Minhaj is 41. And Skylar Astin is 39 today. Happy birthday.
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16: Sunny skies this afternoon, high in the mid-60s. For tonight, a chance for showers and thunderstorms here late. Increasing clouds, a low near 54. Thursday, chance for rain, cloudy, high of 60 degrees. And Friday, a chance for rain, showers late, cloudy, high of 66. Saturday, a chance for showers, cloudy, high of 65. From the Weatherology Radio Network Weather Center, I'm meteorologist Jennifer Wojcicki. Currently, it's 61.

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1: First of all, two people from Glenwood have been injured following a crash in Otter Tail County. Officials with the State Patrol says that crash took place last evening in Bluffton Township. A Toyota Highlander was reportedly traveling southbound on County Road 75. Meanwhile, a semi was traveling eastbound on Highway 10 when the two collided. The driver of that Toyota, Stephen Getter, 77 of Glenwood, along with his 77-year-old female passenger, were both injured and taken to various hospitals. The driver of the semi was not injured. And no one is currently in custody after two men were shot and killed in a park in Wilmer. The incident took place on Monday night. A 20-year-old and a 19-year-old have reportedly died from their injuries. A third man was taken to St. Cloud Hospital in critical condition. Police believe the shooting is an isolated incident. And Governor Tim Walz says he accepts responsibility for not stopping fraud in Minnesota in the program sooner. The governor says he should have done more and pushed state agencies harder as warning signs emerged. He says the fraud has tainted his record, but should not overshadow other accomplishments of his administration. The governor pointed to preschool meals, the child tax credit, and paid family and medical leave among policies he hopes will define his tenure in office. And the Minnesota Wild are signing general manager Bill Guerin to a multi-year contract extension. Guerin has led Minnesota's hockey operations since 2019 and was named the NHL's top general manager last season. He also built the U.S. team that won Olympic gold and acquired star defenseman Quinn Hughes. The Wild will open up the season October 1st on the road at Nashville. That's a look at your news. I'm Mark Anthony.
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6: Sunny skies this afternoon, high in the mid-60s. For tonight, a chance for showers and thunderstorms here late. Increasing clouds, a low near 54. Thursday, chance for rain, cloudy, high of 60 degrees. And Friday, a chance for rain, showers late, cloudy, high of 66. Saturday, a chance for showers, cloudy, high of 65. From the Weatherology Radio Network Weather Center, I'm meteorologist Jennifer Wojcicki. Currently, it's 63.

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0: Cameron Whitcomb, Kingdom of Fear. The Greenville County Medical Examiner has released a more detailed report in regards to Hayden Panettiere's death. TMZ reporting the news. Now, we do know that she had a combination of fentanyl, anti-anxiety medication, a muscle relaxer, and a drug used to treat major depression, bipolar disorder, and schizophrenia in her system. It's also believed she was administered two doses of Narcan before paramedics arrived, and they did find blue pressed pills that tested positive for fentanyl, along with a straw on a table and white powder in a sunglass case inside her suitcase. Her boyfriend, Brian Hickerson, and his brother, Zach, were interviewed, although their names were redacted, and it is believed that she actually had been in rehab just weeks before her death. Progressive Insurance, insurance for motorcycles, boats, and RVs for protection on the road and on the water. 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
22: See weather.
4: sunny skies this afternoon, high in the mid-60s. For tonight, a chance for showers and thunderstorms here late, increasing clouds, a low near 54. Thursday, chance for rain, cloudy, high of 60 degrees. And Friday, a chance for rain, showers late, cloudy, high of 66. Saturday, a chance for showers, cloudy, high of 65. From the Weatherology Radio Network Weather Center, I'm meteorologist Jennifer Wojcicki. Currently, it's 63.

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8: Weather. Sunny skies this afternoon, high in the mid-60s. For tonight, a chance for showers and thunderstorms here late. Increasing clouds, a low near 54. Thursday, chance for rain, cloudy, high of 60 degrees. And Friday, a chance for rain, showers late, cloudy, high of 66. Saturday, a chance for showers, cloudy, high of 65. From the Weatherology Radio Network Weather Center, I'm meteorologist Jennifer Wojcicki. Currently, it's 63.

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0: Ella Langley, choosing Texas. Yesterday, Justin Bieber took part in an impromptu jam session at MacArthur Park in Los Angeles, playing drums and singing several of his hits. He did Let Me Love You, Speed Demon, All I Can Take, and Yukon. He was filmed by passerbys who were surprised to see him performing in the park. He was joined by a group of musicians who played instruments like guitars and tambourines. He interacted with the crowd and even encouraged a young boy to join in on the jam session. 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
13: See weather. partly sunny this afternoon with a high temperature of 65 degrees and winds out of the southeast gusting at up to 30 miles an hour. Tonight, cloudy with scattered showers and thunderstorms and a low temperature of 54 with southeast winds at 5 to 15. Thursday, scattered showers and storms are likely with a high temperature around 60. Friday, showers with a high of 66 degrees. From the Weatherology Radio Network Weather Center, I'm meteorologist Ray Miller. Right now, it's 65.

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0: Katy Perry with Firework. Can I just say people need to stop trying to hook Riley Green up with every woman he ever talks to? I know he's really good looking. Season 30 of NBC's The Voice premiered this week with Riley Green, Kelly Clarkson, Queen Latifah, and Adam Levine as coaches. And people immediately saying that Riley Green and Kelly Clarkson need to get together, and they're hoping for another Blake Shelton, Gwen Stefani-like romance. Night 3 of the 3-night premiere is tonight.
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18: Sea weather.
3: Partly sunny this afternoon with a high temperature of 65 degrees and winds out of the southeast gusting at up to 30 miles an hour. Tonight, cloudy with scattered showers and thunderstorms and a low temperature of 54 with southeast winds at 5 to 15. Thursday, scattered showers and storms are likely with a high temperature around 60. Friday, showers with a high of 66 degrees. From the Weatherology Radio Network Weather Center, I'm meteorologist Ray Miller. Right now, it's 65.
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0: That is Noah Kahan, his new song Orbiter. That's a bonus track off his Great Divide album. Yes, so he released the album, and then he released kind of a bonus version a little bit later called The Last of the Bugs. Yeah, that tune Orbiter, available there. Hey, speaking of bonus tracks, it's always great waking up following the announcement of a new song from Taylor Swift, because the Swiftieverse is going crazy. Taylor is re-releasing The Life of a Showgirl, but of course as a bonus edition. She's calling this The Life of a Showgirl, The Encore, with four new songs. We're going to get to hear one of those songs coming up on Friday when she drops Patient Zero. Yeah, so the Swifties are going crazy. I don't know if you have a Swiftie in your life that already bought this album like four or five times over. But going to have to buy it again. The Life of a Showgirl, The Encore. Of course, just in time for the holidays. Perfect timing.
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18: See weather. Partly sunny this afternoon with a high temperature of 65 degrees and winds out of the southeast gusting at up to 30 miles an hour. Tonight, cloudy with scattered showers and thunderstorms and a low temperature of 54 with southeast winds at 5 to 15. Thursday, scattered showers and storms are likely with a high temperature around 60. Friday, showers with a high of 66 degrees. From the Weatherology Radio Network Weather Center, I'm meteorologist Ray Miller. Right now, it's 66.
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0: I just love finding stories like this, stories of heroism. There's this teenager outside of Atlanta. Her name is Logan Simmons. She was working at Chick-fil-A last week when a mom in the drive-thru lane started yelling that her six-year-old was being strangled by a seatbelt. Somehow her six-year-old had gotten tangled in the seatbelt. Well, Logan jumped through the drive-thru window, got in the woman's car, pulled out a little pocket knife, and cut the seatbelt, saving the six-year-old's life. Are you kidding me? Logan Simmons, this teenager, working at Chick-fil-A, also saving lives? Nicely done, Logan. Very impressive.
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21: Partly sunny this afternoon with a high temperature of 65 degrees and winds out of the southeast gusting at up to 30 miles an hour. Tonight, cloudy with scattered showers and thunderstorms and a low temperature of 54 with southeast winds at 5 to 15. Thursday, scattered showers and storms are likely with a high temperature around 60. Friday, showers with a high of 66 degrees. From the Weatherology Radio Network Weather Center, I'm meteorologist Ray Miller. Right now, it's 66.
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0: My Facebook friend of the day today is Bill Austin. He shares this little nugget of wisdom. You're never too old to throw random stuff into other people's shopping carts when they're not looking. 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I'm a horrible influence on my children. Bill, thank you so much for sharing this. 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
15: Weather. Partly sunny this afternoon with a high temperature of 65 degrees and winds out of the southeast gusting at up to 30 miles an hour. Tonight, cloudy with scattered showers and thunderstorms and a low temperature of 54 with southeast winds at 5 to 15. Thursday, scattered showers and storms are likely with a high temperature around 60. Friday, showers with a high of 66 degrees. from the Weatherology Radio Network Weather Center, I'm meteorologist Ray Miller. Right now, it's 66.
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0: Okay, ladies, I got a little heads up for you. If you just love wearing skinny jeans, you have got to ditch them, all right? There's this woman in Australia. She was wearing skinny jeans recently. She collapsed and had to spend 4 days in the hospital. Her pants were too tight, so tight that they cut off the blood supply to her legs. She had to be cut out of her jeans, and then she spent 4 days on an intravenous drip recovering. Now, she has made a full recovery, and presumably, she's going to be wearing mom jeans from here on out. But seriously, those skinny jeans, sure, you look adorable, but you might just end up in the hospital.
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13: 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I am Sergeant First Class Daphne Awosonya from Robbinsdale. We know strength isn't found alone. 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
17: Sea weather.
18: Partly sunny this afternoon with a high temperature of 65 degrees and winds out of the southeast gusting at up to 30 miles an hour. Tonight, cloudy with scattered showers and thunderstorms and a low temperature of 54 with southeast winds at 5 to 15. Thursday, scattered showers and storms are likely with a high temperature around 60. Friday, showers with a high of 66 degrees. From the Weatherology Radio Network Weather Center, I'm meteorologist Ray Miller. Right now, it's 66.
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1: 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Alexandria down Sauk Rapids Rice in varsity boys soccer Tuesday night 5-1 to raise the record to 5-3-1 on the year. Since starting 0-3, the Cardinals have won 5 of 6 matches and tied the other match. Alexandria will travel to St. Cloud Tech tomorrow night. Tuesday's Alexandria girls soccer match at Bemidji resulted in a 1-1 draw. Alexandria scored its lone goal in the second half. The Alexandria girls tennis team stayed undefeated by topping Ricori, while the Cardinal girls volleyball team raised its record to 9-4 on the year with a 3-set sweep at Moorhead High School. Wings up! I'm Dave McClurg.
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0: Time now for today's most awesome person on the planet Earth. I just love this story. His name is Jason Haney. He's a construction worker, and he's helping to build a new wing on the Memorial Children's Hospital in South Bend. Now, every day before he starts to work, he hides an 8-foot cutout of Waldo for the kids to find. Remember the game Where's Waldo? He and his daughter made this gigantic wooden cutout of Waldo, and he hides Waldo somewhere in the construction site so that all the kids that are in the pediatric wing can run to the window and find Waldo. You know, before they start their therapy, before they meet with the doctors and nurses, they take a few minutes to find Waldo. How amazing is this? Now, Jason, he knows what it's like to have kids in the hospital. His daughter suffered brain damage when she was really young, so he spent many a days with his daughter at the hospital, providing a little bit of joy to these kids. Jason Haney, easily today's most awesome person on the planet Earth.
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0: The best darn bar in the middle of nowhere is their happy staff. The Merc is going to be closed Monday, September 28th for a staff appreciation day. It's just for one day. Again, the Merc will be closed Monday, September 28th for a staff appreciation day.
1: Keith Valley Mercantile. The Merc. A great place to meet for great things to eat. The Merc.
2: Sea weather. Chance for storms tonight. Otherwise, cloudy skies expected. Lows level off around 54. Southeasterly winds 10 to 15 miles per hour. Rain showers likely with fog in spots early tomorrow. Daytime highs approaching 60. Overcast skies. Lows dip down to about 56 tomorrow night. Cloudy skies expected. For the Weatherology Radio Network Weather Center, I'm meteorologist Aloha Lockwood. Right now, it's 67 degrees.
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0: That is Sabrina Carpenter. 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Have you broken out your sweaters yet? Ooh, buddy, I did last night. 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
4: See weather. Chance for storms tonight. Otherwise, cloudy skies expected. Lows level off around 54. Southeasterly winds 10 to 15 miles per hour. Rain showers likely, with fog in spots early tomorrow. Daytime highs approaching 60. Overcast skies. Lows dip down to about 56 tomorrow night. Cloudy skies expected. For the Weatherology Radio Network Weather Center, I'm meteorologist Alora Lockwood. Right now, it's 67 degrees.

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1: So I guess we should all be celebrating the fact that there is now a new world record. Fastest time to eat a burrito. There's this woman. Her name is Leah Shutkever. She finished a burrito. It was about 1 1/3 pounds, and she did it in 31 seconds, which I find almost incomprehensible. In fact, all of these competitive eating stories, the Joey Chestnut stories, Kobayashi, this woman, Leah Shutkever, yeah, I just don't get it. You know the competition I really want to see? I want all three of them to enter a competition. They can eat whatever they want. Spicy Mexican food, I think, would be the best for this challenge. You eat as much as you can, as quick as you can, and then the actual competition is who lasts the longest before having to go to the bathroom. That's the competition I want to see.
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14: See weather.
0: Chance for storms tonight. Otherwise, cloudy skies expected. Lows level off around 54. Southeasterly winds 10 to 15 miles per hour. Rain showers likely, with fog in spots early tomorrow. Daytime highs approaching 60. Overcast skies. Lows dip down to about 56 tomorrow night. Cloudy skies expected. From the Weatherology Radio Network Weather Center, I'm meteorologist Ulua Lockwood. Currently, it's 66 degrees.

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13: See weather.
14: Chance for storms tonight. Otherwise, cloudy skies expected. Lows level off around 54. Southeasterly winds 10 to 15 miles per hour. Rain showers likely with fog in spots early tomorrow. Daytime highs approaching 60. Overcast skies. Lows dip down to about 56 tomorrow night. Cloudy skies expected. From the Weatherology Radio Network Weather Center, I'm meteorologist Alora Lockwood. Currently, it's 66 degrees.

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0: 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When you're sad, the lyrics pick you up. 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Yeah, we understand. 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

0: 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I'm a horrible influence on my children. 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
17: Chance for storms tonight. Otherwise, cloudy skies expected. Lows level off around 54. Southeasterly winds 10 to 15 miles per hour. Rain showers likely with fog in spots early tomorrow. Daytime highs approaching 60. Overcast skies. Lows dip down to about 56 tomorrow night. Cloudy skies expected. From the Weatherology Radio Network Weather Center, I'm meteorologist Alua Lockwood. Currently 64.

The Girl Scouts have announced that they'll offer a new cookie created to avoid 9 major food allergens called Sparkables. As in, sorry, all we have left are some Sparkables.

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4: I'm sorry.

0: If you are in a relationship right now, and I don't know, maybe you're thinking about straying from the relationship, it's really hard these days to do that because of technology. There's this woman in London. She recently got her boyfriend a gift. He opened up the gift, and it was actually framed photos of his Tinder profile. That's right. They're in a relationship. He's still got a Tinder profile on the side where he's flirting with women and all that stuff. So needless to say, they are no longer in that relationship. He is officially on Tinder now because he is single. Yeah, infidelity. People consider it all the time, but these days it is harder and harder to get away with, thankfully.
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10: Weather. Chance for storms tonight. Otherwise, cloudy skies expected. Lows level off around 54. Southeasterly winds 10 to 15 miles per hour. Rain showers likely with fog in spots early tomorrow. Daytime highs approaching 60. Overcast skies. Lows dip down to about 56 tomorrow night. Cloudy skies expected. From the Weatherology Radio Network Weather Center, I'm meteorologist Aloha Lockwood. Currently 64.
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0: Well, I certainly do hope you have a really good rest of your Wednesday. 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